And I touched your face, narcotic mindful lace, Mary Jane. And I called

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0: 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Steve was driving, cause I had to talk to my man.
1: I don't know anything about any fucking setup. You can torture me all you want.
2: Torture you, that's a good idea. I like that one.

0: it off, and along we went off from you to an island resort we rented.
1: Son of a gun, I need you cool. Are you cool?